0: Sir Jun, no? Kasi the minority councillors were also asking, dili man yun ang city ang problema, no? Dili ang city hall ang problema. Ang problema is ang mga services, no? So, ato nang gi-highlight. And also, nga no man di ay nga makadawat man taog other awards. Those are very valid important questions, no, for our minority councillors. Now let me answer that in such a way that it becomes not academic but it becomes realistic. Ang kaning pagdawat sa awards only signifies the efficiency of the effectiveness of the services. When it comes to efficiency and effectiveness, that does not mean excellent service at sometimes. Dili man siya mo equate in the highest excellent possible service. No? Okay, pwede man siya efficient, pwede siya effective, but in terms of the excellence, that's what we wanted to achieve as a city. That the service will become efficient, will become excellent, become effective and efficient, but with a descriptor that is excellent. So the awards, no, even if the infrastructures are problematic, signifies, no, that the services may be elevated when it will be transferred to a different location, when it will be experienced, no, by the employees with a different ergonomics. And at the same time, kung makita sa atong mga empleyado, no, nga, uy, maayo na ang ato ang kabutangan. So, mean to say, that will also provide an impression, a psychology would say it, that it will give an impression to our workers that it will also become more synonymous to the kind of work, no, to the level of excellence of the work that our employees will provide sa atong city, no. So kay kana manganing naay award na, no, nga gamay pa, how much more, no, if we will have a new city government complex that would provide us with a more definite, efficient, effective service, but let me add, excellent service, no, excellent service for the people, no. So mo nang importante na siya, Sir Jun, nga ato apong tan-awon, no, ato ang imagine, no, that the awards will not probably define the definition itself of a best place, but rather we should level it up for a more excellent service. So the issue here also is not the city providing poor services. Dili man eh, no, kanang ang city naghatag og poor services, dili man, but whether its existing facilities are still very, very adequate, no? Hindi na maging adequate ang uban, nga maka-accommodate sa katawhan. No? Surprisingly, we can still receive these awards, yes, because good man ang
1: efficient
0: services.
1: Efficient man ang atong, yes, services.
0: So, gi-highlight po namo ni siya nga once the people will be transferred, atong mga workers will be transferred to new city, naaman po tayo gitawag, Sir Jun, no, sa atong study, if are we digitally ready? Digitally ready, if we are also capable in terms of leveling our skills, and the employee said that they are, nakita sa itong study, they are digitally ready, they are willing to be trained for new services that is aligned to the expectation of a city government complex, and therefore that will improve, no, the level of services in the city that will be provided. And for present and future demands also, particularly in the age of artificial intelligence, no, we just don't know, no, if you will only see the updates in the world right now, no. So people are now moving towards artificial intelligence era, no, or the digital age era. It's not just merely working on computers, but it's now allowing artificial intelligence to work for the efficiency of these services. Now, if we will not go with the requirements, no, of the times, no, the immediate needs of the times, mabiyaan gyud ta, no. So that is actually the intention. That's why I said, Sir Jun, in the feasibility study, there are so many angles that we need to look into. No, we have to make sure, no, that the angles that we express here are not political angles, but yes, angles that expresses the need, no, to have an efficient, effective, yet excellent service, Sir Jun.
1: Yes. Muna, kung galing mayingon sila na naka-award naman, yes, naka-award tayo efficient at the services. Mm-hmm. How much more kung natin very adequate nindot kayo ng workplace? Mm-hmm. Mas excellent na service ato mga mahatag.
0: Okay. Yes.
1: So at least natubag na siya ng mga pangkutahan, ng mga conception sa ato mga katawan. Kaya basing mayingon sila na ano mga naka-award naman doon. But mas maka-award po niya ta.
0: Mm-hmm.
1: Diba? Kaya mas conducive, mas nindot naman.
0: It's the same workplace. Sir Jun, no? Let me add, sorry, kayo to
1: katsi. Yes,
0: it's the same Sir Jun, no? Amo,

0: Mighty C, ang alkaline ng vitamin C.
1: Okay, let's start. Tell me something about yourself.
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0: That song was brought to you by Pag-ibig. 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

This song is brought to you by Playtime Entertainment, Born for Happiness.

Gugma. So tell me now, Magnum friends, are your hearts ready? If you're ready, then let's do this. Turn up the volume, keep your hearts in tune, and let's make this evening meaningful, relaxing, and filled with love. Because here on Magnum Songs of the Heart, every song has a story. Every dedication carries an emotion, and every heart finds a melody. Mga Magnum friends, as we begin another meaningful hour on Magnum Songs of the Heart, let this song remind us that love is often shown dili lang sa imuhang mga pulong, but pinaagi pod sa imong pagkamatinud-anon, sa mga sakripisyo, and the little things we do every day for the people who matter most. Whether you're dedicating this to your husband, your wife, your family, a special someone, or someone you miss, I hope kininga kanta speaks the words that are sometimes hard to say. Alang sa tong pagsugod, mga Magnum friends, here's a timeless love song from Bryan Adams, Everything I do it for you. May it fill your hearts with beautiful memories and sincere emotions. Dini lamang sa Magnum Songs of the Heart. Good evening.

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